On RDV, the 8 o'clock block featuring artists that never won a Grammy. Just heard from Deep Purple with Kentucky Woman. Starting off the hour, The Pretenders and Back on the Chain Gang. Before the break, it was Eric Clapton. After Midnight, also heard from Dire Straits and Calling Elvis. Now back to those that are not recognized for Grammy Awards. How about these guys?

0: Well, on RDV's primetime 70s and 80s, dipping back into the 60s on this feature in the 8 o'clock block for this week, artists that never got awarded a Grammy trophy. And, of course, just heard from the Doors and Roadhouse Blues. They did get a Lifetime Achievement Award in 2007. Janis Joplin, Move Over. She got her Lifetime Award 2005. A little late on that. And starting things off, Jimi Hendrix, the Jimi Hendrix Experience with Purple Haze. Jimmy never got a Grammy, but he did get that Lifetime Achievement Award in 1992. So they did finally recognize the 27 Club, but a little late on that. 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

On RTV, this is Primetime 70s and 80s, mixing up the decades for this 8 o'clock block feature of artists that were never presented with a Grammy Award. I'm Dave Solomon, sitting in for Chris Burden. Chris, back at you next week. Just heard, of course, Bo Diddley, I'm a Man. He did get a Lifetime Achievement Award in 1998. Fats Domino, Blue Monday, he got his Lifetime Award in 1987. Little Richard, Long Tall Sally, and Little Richard, it took him 5 years, and he raised Cain for 5 years about never getting an award. They finally gave him a Lifetime Achievement Award in 1993. And Chuck Berry, Rock and Roll Music, Chuck got his Lifetime Award in 1985. Before the break, Patti Smith, and Because Tonight, Patti has won so many awards, but never a Grammy, and starting everything off, the Ramones. Sheena is a punk rocker. They got their Lifetime Achievement Award in 2001. Right now, we're going to continue with another band that's kind of overdue, but maybe one of these days, Guns N' Roses.

0: On RDV's 8 o'clock block, presenting groups that have never won a Grammy Award, Guns N' Roses with November Rain. 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

And wrapping up this edition of Primetime 70s and 80s, the 8 o'clock block featuring artists that never won a Grammy Award, and Canada's Rush also was shut out. And, of course, that tune, Tom Sawyer. Coming up top of the hour, Pete C's After Hours Cafe to carry on with some more great music here at RDV. Heads up for Friday morning, RDV-FM will be off the air this Friday, August 14th, about 7 a.m. for some major equipment and studio maintenance. We hope to resume our regularly scheduled programming at 12 noon. And, well, if that doesn't happen, we'll go a little way past it anyway. And we want to thank all our loyal RDV listeners for their patience and understanding during this whole thing. And we'll be back on then at 12 noon or thereabouts on Friday, August 14th. I'll be back Monday for some Big Band Monday, and on Sunday night, sitting in for Jerry on The Place right here at RDV, starting at 7 o'clock.

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Good evening, everyone, and welcome to the After Hours Cafe here on the Delaware Valley Radio Network. Pete C. with you here till midnight tonight. Great mix of music from the 50s through the 80s. Started off with a bang this week. Tried to do a four of a kind. That one ran a little long, as you can tell. But we started off the set with Creedence Clearwater Revival and Bad Moon Rising. And that I played from a white vinyl 10-inch that was called The Singles 1969 from a record store day a number of years ago. And I'll tell you what, they recorded so many albums, so many great hits just in that short time between, what, 69 and maybe 70, 71. It's almost like a mini greatest hits. So we heard Bad Moon Rising. We also did Sam Cooke and Shake, Rattle, and Roll from his Nightbeat album from the early 60s. We also did Joe Jones, his Heavenly Birthday back on, actually today, August the 12th. We did You Talk Too Much, his big number one hit from right around November of 1960. And we did Seaside Bar Song from Bruce Springsteen, the one you just heard there, from a compilation, I believe, from his first box set called Tracks. And that was from a compilation called 18 Tracks, which I think takes kind of the best of from that box set. And that was, of course, Seaside Bar Song, an early outtake from, I want to say it was either Born to Run or maybe an earlier album. But either way, great stuff here. Thanks for being with me, everybody. Don't forget, we have your Yacht Rock Throwback coming up around 9:20. We'll also do your Song I Heard While Shopping at 9:35. We'll do your 10 o'clock Party Pack, your 10-10 Bet You Didn't Know This Song Existed, and your 10-20 Twin Spin, and, of course, your 11 o'clock Free For All tonight. And, of course, happy National Vinyl Day. So we'll be spinning some vinyl tonight on the show. Just like this one we're going to play right now, this one is actually celebrating its album anniversary, and we're talking about the album, an early album on Bang Records by Neil Diamond called The Feel of Neil Diamond, and this was one of the big hits from it. You know Cherry Cherry as the big hit. This one is Solitary Man, and it's on the After Hours Cafe, as this album was released 60 years ago today, August 12th, 1966. Neil Diamond, Solitary Man, here on RDV.

0: It's the After Hours Cafe here on RDV. We just did Jimmy Nolen on the Federal Records label, so I believe that was recorded, I want to say, early to mid-50s. And from a CD compilation I found recently called Before the Funk, and the song was called Moving On Down the Line. And he had some great singles on the Federal Records label. He did some for Imperial as well. And Elko, I believe, was the other record label he was on. So again, that was Jimmy Nolen and Moving On Down the Line. Before that, we did Runaway from Del Shannon. And then on vinyl, as we're celebrating National Vinyl Record Day today, celebrating an albumversary. That's right. Neil Diamond's album on Bang Records, I believe it was his second album, The Feel of Neil Diamond was the name of it, was released this day back in 1966. So 60 years ago today. And we played one of the big hits off of that called Solitary Man. Well, we're not solitary tonight. Of course, I'm hanging out with you till midnight. We hope you're enjoying the show so far. We have your Yacht Rock throwback coming up after the break. We'll tell you about that in a second. Right now, let's check the RDV Community Bulletin Board and tell you the Railroad Museum of Pennsylvania, located in Strasburg, Lancaster County, features numerous events throughout the year. Upcoming events include Model Railroading Days, which is happening this Saturday, August the 15th, and next Saturday, August the 22nd. 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That's 717-983-0014. And that's a message from your RDV Community Bulletin Board. We will take a quick break and come right back with more great music. We're going to hear Spyro Gyra tonight. As part of your Yacht Rock throwback. So I think you'll enjoy this one. You probably haven't heard it in a long time. Stay tuned. More of the After Hours Cafe is next here on the Delaware Valley Radio Network.
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The Great Dire Straits right there here on the Delaware Valley Radio Network in honor of Mark Knopfler's birthday today, August the 12th. Of course, we did their big hit, Walk of Life. Before that, we did I Cheated on a Good Woman's Love. That was Billy Crash Craddock. Some classic country right there for you. And a good alliteration, too. If you don't know what that is, look it up. And before that, of course, our Yacht Rock throwback, Spyro Gyra. Some kind of instrumental music there for you. And Morning Dance, their big hit right there from their collection compilation here on the Delaware Valley Radio Network. Of course, that was your Yacht Rock throwback. Time now for your Song I Heard While Out and About Shopping feature. And you know what? Haven't heard from Thin Lizzy in a while. And I was out recently and happened to hear this one. Not one of their biggest hits, but it was recorded back in 1975. And of course, you know, they did a version of Whiskey in the Jar, Jailbreak, The Boys Are Back in Town, Dedication, which is a really cool tune. But tonight, we are going to hear Rosalie as your song I heard while out and about shopping feature. I was out and about and heard this recently. I thought, wow, this would be cool to play on the show. So we're going to share this with you tonight, I should say. This is Thin Lizzy and Rosalie, your song I heard while out and about shopping feature tonight here on the After Hours Cafe on RDV.

0: Ah, what a song. The Rubber Band Man from the Spinners here on the After Hours Cafe. If you have the original LP of that, it has the 7-minute, I want to say it's the unedited version. I don't think it's a 12-inch remix. I actually think that's how they originally recorded it. And really, really cool stuff. Rubber Band Man, the Spinners right there. In honor of Billy Henderson, the singer from the Spinners, his heavenly birthday back on August the 9th. We also did Sean Cassidy. I don't think I've ever played that record before here on the show. Great tune called Let's Rock and Roll. We also did McFadden and Whitehead Sound of Philly right there on vinyl. It was actually a pink vinyl LP put out by, I guess, Walmart of all places, and it was focused on the Philadelphia International record label. We might have another cut coming from that album a little later in the show, but we did McFadden and Whitehead Ain't No Stopping Us Now. And then we kicked it off with our song I heard while shopping feature, Thin Lizzy and Rosalie. One you don't hear too often. I was actually shocked when I heard it. But there you go. So you are all caught up on the music. We're going to take a quick break here. But before we do, I want to tell you that Hatboro's National Night Out and Arts in the Park will be held on Friday, August 14th, that's this Friday, from 5:30 to 8:30 p.m. at the Miller Meadow Park, South York Road. 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This event features local first responders and nonprofits to promote neighborhood unity, awareness, safety, and police-community partnerships. This event is also being combined with the Arts in the Park event at Miller Meadow. And that's this Friday night, August the 14th. So make sure you head on out to that great event right here in Hatboro, right down the street from the station, as a matter of fact, this coming Friday night. Again, we are going to take a quick break and come right back with more great music. Don't forget, we have your party pack coming up at the top of the hour. Since we have some vinyl with us in the studio, I say it like they're human, right? As we celebrate National Vinyl Record Day here on August the 12th, 2026, we will play some more vinyl for you, of course, throughout the show. And we might start our party pack a little early just for that reason. So we'll see. But we'll come right back and do more great music next here on the After Hours Cafe on RDV.
1: 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Born to be Americans, proud to be Americans. 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

Closing out your party pack tonight, the one and only Michael Jackson right there from his Off the Wall album. Actually, that album turned 47 this week, believe it or not. August the 14th, I believe, was the release date from 1979. And that, of course, the classic Off the Wall album from Michael Jackson. Yeah, August 10th. Sorry, not the 14th. August 10th, 1979, that album was released. And we heard Working Day and Night. Certainly feels that way. I've been running since about 7:45 this morning, so just running on fumes right now. But, you know, it's good to be busy, right? Better than the alternative. Also, as part of your party pack, we heard Knock on Wood from Amy Stewart. We also did Can You Handle It from Graham Central Station. Yes, named after Larry Graham, the founder, of course, his birthday coming up on August the 14th. In fact, Larry Graham had that big hit that we still use for weddings, too, from the early 80s called One in a Million You. That was his group. Graham Central Station. And then in honor of Bobby Hatfield's heavenly birthday, of course, Bobby Hatfield from the Righteous Brothers, we did their beautiful tune, Ebb Tide. Haven't heard that in a long time, so it's good to hear that one on the radio. Hope you enjoyed that tonight here on RDV. Of course, that was before the top of the hour. Time now for Bet You Didn't Know This Song Existed feature, and this group is actually out of the Memphis area, and this album came out back in 2010, but it sounds like it was right out of the 60s pop era, you know, early... I guess you would call it like early Beatles, a mix of Beatles, bubblegum pop. If you like that sound, you're gonna like these kids here. And they were literally teenagers, I believe, when they recorded this. So the group is called Magic Kids, and from their CD Memphis, which of course is where they're from, this song is called Phone. I think you'll enjoy this one. And it's here on the After Hours Cafe on RDV. It's your Bet You Didn't Know This Song Existed feature. Enjoy.

0: This is the Delaware Valley Radio Network. Bet you haven't heard that one in a while. The Partridge Family right there. Of course, David Cassidy there. Danny Bonaducci, who starred, of course, on the Partridge Family, celebrated his birthday back on tomorrow, August the 13th. I'll get my dates right. So there's the Partridge Family right there in Some Kind of a Summer. Before that, we heard Dave Baby Cortez, great instrumentalist, in honor of his heavenly birthday, also tomorrow, August the 13th. We did the Happy Organ, of course, his big hit. The Soul Survivors before that. That song actually launched the careers of Gamble and Huff. And, of course, Kenny Gamble's birthday was back on August the 11th. So wanted to play that one tonight. That, of course, about a backup on the Schuylkill Expressway, as happens every day, right? Expressway to Your Heart there from the Soul Survivors. Of course, like I mentioned, Kenny Gamble, his birthday back on August the 11th. And we kicked off that set with the Magic Kids and a song called Phone from their 2010 album, I should say, called Memphis, which is where they're from. So I hope you enjoyed that tonight here on the Delaware Valley Radio Network. Again, it's Pete C. We're celebrating National Vinyl Record Day as well, so we'll be playing some vinyl for you tonight, and we'll celebrate some more albumversaries, some birthdays, and just some great music as we have coming up each and every week that we do here on the show. And we'll have your 11 o'clock free-for-all in about 35 minutes from now. Just want to make a special programming announcement for this coming Friday. RDVFM will be off the air this Friday, August 14th, at approximately 7 a.m. for major equipment and studio maintenance. We hope to resume our regularly scheduled programming at 12 noon. We thank all of our loyal RDV listeners for their patience and understanding during this necessary maintenance shutdown. So again, RDVFM will be off the air this coming Friday, August the 14th, approximately from 7 a.m. until noon. And then we'll be back on, of course, with our regularly scheduled programming. So we're definitely not going anywhere. We're here, folks. We are going to take a quick break here and come right back with your Twin Spin tonight, which we will tell you about in a second. But first, once you check the RDV Community Bulletin Board and tell you that seniors ages 62 and older are invited to visit with native butterflies and moths in the Churchville Nature Center's Open Air Butterfly House on Wednesday, August 19th from 10 to 11:30 a.m. Ellen Agree will talk about a butterfly biology and species IDs along with the host nectar plants they depend on. You'll also learn about the butterfly collection he donated to the Churchville Nature Center. If there is a threat of rain, the event will be moved to August 26th. There is no charge for CNC members, $6 for non-members, and pre-registration is required. 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And that's a message from your RDV Community Bulletin Board. We will take a quick break and come right back with our Twin Spin tonight. We are going to hear from country legend Buck Owens, who is celebrating his heavenly birthday today, as a matter of fact. And we'll hear two of his great tunes coming up right after this as the After Hours Cafe continues next here on RDV.
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the great sound of early Motown right there on the Tamla record label, I believe they recorded for, of course, the division of Motown. There are the Marvelettes right there in Beechwood 4, 5, 7, 8, 9. And that in honor of Wanda Young, one of the singers from the Marvelettes, celebrated her heavenly birthday back on August the 9th. And then before that, our twin spin tonight was Buck Owens, a great country legend. In fact, the song At Wildwood we play here on the show was written, co-written and performed by Jimmy Owens, who is Buck Owens' grandson, as a matter of fact, as we were told. So we heard two in a row from a great two-CD set called Buck Owens and the Buckaroos, the complete Capitol singles, 1957 to 1966. It's two CDs, mostly in mono, so if you're a fan of the early mono recordings, you'll love this. And there are 56 tracks on two CDs, and that's what we took those from tonight. Excuse me. So hopefully you have a chance to check that out. The two we played were Crying Time and Above and Beyond, and that in honor, I should say, of Buck Owens' heavenly birthday today, August the 12th. It's PC with you doing the After Hours Cafe here until midnight tonight. Again, great mix of music from the 50s through the 80s. Let's keep it going right now from his classic album, Don't Shoot Me, I'm Just a Piano Player. Here's Elton John, Elderberry Wine on RDV.

0: What a great song. Delamitri right there, and Always the Last to Know here on the After Hours Cafe. Before that, we did Big Girls Don't Cry from Frankie Valli and the Four Seasons, and there's news out that it hasn't come from Frankie himself, but from his brother, that Frankie has canceled the rest of his tour for the year to focus on his health, and he may actually be retiring from stage performing at this point. So breaking news in today on that. And I believe he's 92 years old. Newark's own Frankie Valli right there in Big Girls Don't Cry. Before that, Nick Kershaw. And I didn't realize how many albums he released between, I think, 1985 and I want to say 2000. I just had it up here. Yeah, he released the album Human Racing in 1984. And Oxymoron was his last album as of now in 2020. So it's at 3, 6, 9 albums between 1984 and 2020. And, of course, the big hit from that album from 1984, we played Wouldn't It Be Good. So that was Nick Kershaw right there. We also did Elderberry Wine from Elton John on vinyl as we're celebrating, of course, National Vinyl Record Day today. And if you own the 45, the original 45 of Crocodile Rock, Elderberry Wine is actually the original B-side to that. So check your copies of it. Make sure you have that one in your collection. Again, I'm your host, Pete C. Thanks so much for being with me tonight here. We are here till midnight tonight, and we have some more, you know, a couple more birthdays to get to. We'll play some more vinyl for you and just do a great mix of music as we continue from the 50s through the 80s, of course, as your 11 o'clock free-for-all starts in just about 9 minutes. Hepburn's National Night Out and Arts in the Park will be held on this Friday, August the 14th from 5:30 to 8:30 p.m. at the Miller Meadow Park, South York Road. 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This event is also being combined with the Arts in the Park event at Miller Meadow. And, of course, that's coming up this Friday night, August the 14th. Don't miss it, right down the street here from the station. We are going to take a quick break and come right back with more great music here on the After Hours Cafe. Again, I'm Pete C. Thanks so much for listening, and we will be right back right after this.
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This is the Delaware Valley Radio Network inside the final hour here of the After Hours Cafe. Turntable classic right there from George McCrae from right around 1974. Title track from his album Rock Your Baby on TK Records. Before that, we did It Won't Be Wrong from the Byrds in honor of David Crosby's heavenly birthday. We kicked the hour off with Fun Factory, kind of a fun little tune from the early 90s there, channeling their inner Ace of Base, I guess, if you will. The Fun Factory right there, and I Want to Be With You. And before the top of the hour, Philly's own, great girl too, Barbara Mason, celebrated her birthday back on August the 9th. So wanted to play her big hit, Yes, I'm Ready, here tonight on the Delaware Valley Radio Network. Again, Pete C. with you here another, 45 minutes or so as we continue here on the After Hours Cafe here on RDV. We hope you're enjoying it tonight. Playing some vinyl tonight in honor of National Vinyl Records Record Day. And I guess vinyl and records, same thing, right? So we hope you're enjoying it tonight. We've got some great music still to come here before the end of the show, so we hope you'll stay tuned for that. This song's got a long introduction, so it's great for DJs. This is the Tarney Spencer Band. I believe this was their only hit. It's called No Time to Lose. It's the Tarney Spencer Band here on the After Hours Cafe on the Delaware Valley Radio Network.

0: It's the After Hours Cafe here on RDV. Seals and Crofts right there, and their big hit Diamond Girl in honor of Darryl Croft's heavenly birthday coming up on August the 14th. I almost said October. I'm a few months ahead, right? Before that, we did the Tarney Spencer Band from their album Run for Your Life. There's a gold letter cover, and there's also a green letter cover. Not sure what the difference is, if there is one, but cool tune there called No Time to Lose. Again, that was the Tarney Spencer Band. And then we also played Rock Your Baby from George McRae back there. We also heard The Birds and Fun Factory and Barbara Mason. So a whole bunch of great music tonight, and we still got plenty more to come here in the final 40 minutes of this edition as we are midway through the month of August, or at least almost midway through. Hard to believe, right? Let's get a quick check here of the RDV Community Bulletin Board before we come back and play some more great music for you. The African American, The African American Museum of Bucks County is officially open. The transformation of a 1716 farmhouse on the banks of Quart Creek in Langhorne is complete, with 7 rooms and 4 niche exhibit spaces to take visitors on a journey through Bucks County's rich African American history. As you explore the exhibits on this self-guided tour, you will discover the stories, achievements, and contributions that helped shape the community. The museum is located at 867 Langhorne Newtown Road in Langhorne. For hours and additional information, please visit aamuseumbucks.org. Again, that's aamuseumbucks.org. Or you can call 215-752-1909. Again, that number is 215-752-1909. And that's a message from your RDV Community Bulletin Board here. And also a quick special programming announcement for this Friday. RDV-FM will be off the air this Friday, August the 14th at approximately 7 a.m. for major equipment and studio maintenance. We hope to resume our regularly scheduled programming at 12 noon. We thank all of our loyal RDV listeners for their patience and understanding during this necessary maintenance shutdown, which will take place again this Friday morning, August the 14th at 7 a.m., of course, local time, and should run till around noon, and then we'll continue with our great regularly scheduled programming through the rest of the day. Again, we will take a quick break and come right back with more great music on the After Hours Cafe next. Stay tuned, everybody.
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tell you what, he's, you know, recorded some soft rock ballads, but if you really listen to it, it's more upbeat stuff. He really rocked. That's Eric Carmen right there in honor of his heavenly birthday back on August the 11th. We did, of course, his hit from the Dirty Dancing movie soundtrack, Hungry Eyes. Before that, June Carter Cash, of course, Johnny Cash's wife, and Wildwood Flower. And then, of course, we heard Seals and Crofts and the Tarney Spencer Band before that. PC with you here doing the final 25 minutes or so of the After Hours Cafe here on the Delaware Valley Radio Network. Let's keep rocking and rolling right now. His birthday actually just tomorrow, as a matter of fact. This next performer right here from the 80s, you've heard it on Chris Burden's Primetime 70s and 80s too. This is Feargal Sharkey. The song's called A Good Heart. It's on the After Hours Cafe on the Delaware Valley Radio Network.

0: And we're getting ready to close out this edition of the After Hours Cafe here on RDV. Just heard I'm Leaving It Up to You from Dale and Grace back from 1962. Before that, we heard Summer of 69 from Bryan Adams. Of course, Summertime Sounds right there. And that from his album Reckless, which went to number one back on August 10th in 1985, this week, of course. We also heard World on Fire from Canadian singer Sarah McLachlan. And then we did Hey Paula from Paul and Paula. And then we did A Good Heart from Feargal Sharkey, Irish singer. Was also the lead singer of the punk band The Undertones back in the 70s and 80s. And a cool 80s tune there from right around 1985 from Feargal Sharkey right there. Again, it's Pete C. with you. Thanks so much for listening each and every week here on the After Hours Cafe here on RDV. Stay tuned. We have the best of big band jazz and swing set, stacked, and ready to roll for you all night long. And don't forget to join Rick Michael for his great Wake Up and Live program. And that comes your way bright and early at 8 a.m. from 8 a.m. to noon. So make sure you stay tuned for that. And I will be back next week with another edition of the After Hours Cafe, as always, with a great mix of music from the 50s through the 80s. Of course, we have your Yacht Rock throwback at 9:20. 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And before we check your RDV Community Bulletin Board one last time here tonight, just have a quick special programming announcement again for this Friday. RDV FM will be off the air this Friday, August 14th at approximately 7 a.m. for major equipment and studio maintenance. We hope to resume our regularly scheduled programming at 12 noon. And we will be back, folks, we promise. We thank all of our loyal RDV listeners for their patience and understanding during this necessary maintenance shutdown. And again, that takes place this Friday morning at 7 a.m. Eastern. And, of course, we'll be right back with you. We're going to check the RDV Community Bulletin Board one last time here tonight and tell you that Happy Hour's National Night Out and Arts in the Park will be held on Friday, August 14th from 5:30 to 8:30 p.m. at the Miller Meadow Park, South York Road. Again, that's this Friday. Parking is available at the Bank Street Shopper's Lot. 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This event features local first responders and nonprofits to promote neighborhood unity, awareness, safety, and police community partnerships. This event is also being combined with the Arts in the Park event at Miller Meadow. Again, that takes place this coming Friday night, August 14th, from 5:30 to 8:30. And, of course, that's a message here from your RDV Community Bulletin Board. And that's going to, like I said, just about do it here for you tonight. And I want to thank, all as always, everybody for listening. And I'll be back next week with another edition of the After Hours Cafe, I should say. God bless. Have a great week, everybody.
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5: So, let's briefly summarize what we know, shall we? The 50s. The 60s. The 70s. And finally, the 80s. Thank you, and good night.

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banjos all cry too. Deep blues, the darkies high high too. 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That's how rhythm was born. They praise the mighty forgiver. They wash their sins in the river. 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That's how rhythm was born. 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

little valley that my memory craves. 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

Now, there's a thing that just keeps bothering me, because I don't know what it's all about. 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

0: Who's that coming up the aisle? Is that old Dr. Jazz? 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

grab your coat and get your hat. 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

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On that sunny, sunny side of the street.

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clouds start to blink and the sky is turning pink. 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'Cause here it is tomorrow again. 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

nature's about to rise, and Father Time is marching on. Did you hear my daddy yell? 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

0: look here, Lucky. 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

And good morning, friends. My name's Rick Michael. This is the Wake Up and Live show on the RDV Radio Network, coming to you from the Todd H. Allen Studio here in beautiful downtown Hatboro, Pennsylvania. This lovely Thursday morning, August 13th of 2026. I've got 4 hours of great music from the jazz age through the big band era and beyond. Phone number here, 215-674-8002. And a special welcome to all of those on the internet at WRDV.org, where we stream our signal not just around the block, but around the world on the RDV Radio Network. So it is that time of the week, that time of the day. Time to get up on our toes, a better day's dawning. Time to wake up and live.

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0: 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Very casual.
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0: While conversing with the Sharpies, says Emily Post, keep your best beret perched on top.
1: When he's giving you the sign of the flattered fifth, then dig him, sir, with a sugar mop.
0: Have I made this clear?

0: Welcome versing with a sharpie, says Emily Post. Keep your best beret perched on top.
1: When he's giving you the sign of the flatted fifth, then dig him, sir, with a sugar mop.

And of course, Dean Martin, nobody cooler than Dean. He's got the sun in the morning and the moon at night. Prior to that, Bing Crosby, along with Patty Andrews and Bebop, spoken here. Oh, multilingual. Well, sometimes they say things that people don't even understand. Jack Payne and his band. Prior to that, I've got to get up and go to work. That's what I need to do every Thursday morning. Bring you this great music on the Wake Up and Live show. And that was the name of the song that brought us into the program, Chick Webb and the Incomparable, Ella Fitzgerald. My name's Rick Michael. This is the RTV Radio Network, 813 in the first hour of the show. And let's get back to the music with a little bit of the Velvet Fog, Mel Torme, with the South End of Hatboro, by request. Love is just around the corner, sometimes only a mile away.

0: Oh, that's a nice one. Pee Wee Hunt, Peg of My Heart. I don't think anybody dislikes that song. Except maybe Dracula. I think Dracula might be not be a fan of Peg of My Heart. But anyway, I digress. Nat King Cole, by a request for South Philly, and Orange Colored Sky, and another request for the south end of Hatboro, Mel Torme. And Love is Just Around the Corner. 8:21 is the time. And if you're tuned in at this time tomorrow, well, you might get nothing but silence. You probably will get nothing but silence because RDV-FM will be off the air tomorrow, Friday, August 14th, going off the air at approximately 7 a.m. for major equipment and studio maintenance, hoping to resume and have everything up and running by 12 o'clock noon. We thank all of you for your patience and understanding during this necessary maintenance shutdown. So if you tune in tomorrow and you don't hear us, well, we'll miss you, but we're doing these things to make everything just a little bit better. Hatboro's National Night Out and Arts in the Park is going to be held on Friday, August 14th from 5:30 p.m. to 8:30 p.m., held at the Miller Meadow Park, South York Road, just south of our station here. 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This event features local first responders and nonprofits to promote neighborhood unity, awareness, safety, and police community partnerships. This event is also being combined with the Arts in the Park event at Miller Meadow. And I'll be back with more music from the jazz age through the big band era and beyond on the Wake Up and Live show right after this.
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This miracle we found. There are those who'll bet love comes but once, and yet I'm so glad we met the second time. Around.

That's Gene Goldkett and his orchestra, and Frank Munn on vocal, Painting the Clouds with Sunshine, back 1929 for that one, back to the early days of the jazz age. Earl Burnett and his orchestra before that, I'm Doing That Thing, and Peggy Lee, oh, what a sublime performance that was. The second time around, wonderful Peggy Lee. Zing Went the Strings of My Heart, Pearl Bailey got things started for us, and Peg LaCentra brought us to the bottom of the hour with The Man I Love. 8:41 is the time in the first hour of the Wake Up and Live show. My name's Rick Michael. This is the RDV Radio Network. Ooh, did you hear that? I think someone just called a cab.

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Now listen, everybody, while I sing this song. I'm singing about that dance that makes you shake your shoes. That dance that gives you folks the heebie-jeebie blues. It's called a

0: 1931 for that one. The Boswell sisters got the heebie-jeebies. Well, thankfully, after 95 years of medical technology, I think they have an ointment for that now, for the heebie-jeebies. Louis Armstrong prior to that, and Skid Dat Da Dat. I think I got that right. Cab Calloway started things off with Just an Error in the News. 8:50 is the time. 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I'll be back with more great music from the jazz age through the big band era and beyond on the Wake Up and Live show right after this.
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They're open Monday through Saturday from 5 a.m. to 8 p.m. and Sunday from 6 a.m. to 7 p.m. They feature dozens of varieties of donuts, including filled, rings, and crullers, along with their Yumsters donut holes. They also carry coffee rolls, monster donuts, and their Big Kahuna, a donut that can feed 10 people. Bagels and breakfast sandwiches are also available. RDVFM thanks Yum Yum Bake Shop, 215-441-4477, or online at yumyumbakeshops.com for supporting community radio in the Delaware Valley.

Secluded rendezvous that overlooks the avenue with someone sharing a delight. Chat, this and that, and cocktails for two as we enjoy a cigarette to some exquisite chansonnette. Two hands are sure to slyly meet beneath a serviette with cocktails for two. My head may go but my heart will be obedient with intoxicating kisses for the principal ingredient. Most any afternoon at 5, we'll be so glad we're both alive. Then maybe fortune will come.

9-11 is the time in the second hour of the Wake Up and Live show. And catching up on the music, we started off that wraparound set with Buddy Johnson and his orchestra, his sister Ella Johnson on vocal on Bring It Home to Me. Johnny Dodds and his Bottom Stompers with the Wild Man Blues and Johnny Ray, the man they called the Prince of Wales, W-A-I-L-S. Always seemed to have a tear in his voice, Johnny Ray and All of Me. He rounded out the first hour of the show, and we came into the second hour with Johnny Mathis. The 12th of Never, Joni James, followed out with I Can Dream, Can't I? And we went from the sublime to the ridiculous with Spike Jonze and his City Slickers and Cocktails for Two. 9-11, as I said, is the time. And my name's Rick Michael. This is the RDV Radio Network. Called this show Wake Up and Live, taken from the 1937 movie with Alice Faye.

0: Not a wild man from Las Vegas. Actually, from New Orleans, Louis Prima. Jump, Jive, and Wail, Timmy Euro before that, and one of my favorite versions of Can't Help Loving That Man of Mine. And Timmy Euro once toured with Frank Sinatra. They were down in Australia, and Frank Sinatra looked at Timmy Euro and wondered where the microphone was hidden in her throat. Little lady with a big, big voice. What a talent she was. Frank Sinatra. Prior to that, and I've Got a Crush on You. 9:22 is the time in the second hour of the Wake Up and Live show. And happening in Huntington Valley, presenter Helen McKenna is bringing Edgar Allan Poe's Ghost to life at the Huntington Valley Library on Thursday, October 29th at 7 p.m. Learn about Poe's achievements and hear some of his most famous works recited from memory. You may count on recitations of The Raven, The Bells, and Annabel Lee, and a couple of his tales of terror like Cask of Amontillado. This program is intended for both teens and adults, and the Huntington Valley Library is located on 625 Red Lion Road in Huntington Valley, Pennsylvania. Please register by calling 215-947-5138 or going to their website, hvlibrary.org. I'll be back with more music from the jazz age through the big band era and beyond right after this.
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That's Frankie Lane, Carry Me Back to Old Virginny. The Hoosier Hot Shots, prior to that, them hillbillies are mountain willies now. Spade Cooley and his gang brought us out of the 9:30 stop with some Texas Swing when I've taken all I'm going to take from you. Anything Goes was Ella Fitzgerald, the incomparable Ella, starting things off. And that led into Gene Krupa and his orchestra, Anita O'Day on vocal. And Kick It, that brought us to the 9:30 stop. It is now 9:41 in the second hour of the Wake Up and Live show. My name is Rick Michael. This is the RDV Radio Network. Let's go back to 1940 for this one, Glenn Miller Orchestra.

I want to shout a poem about how I dream of that gleam in your eye. I want to shout, but all that comes out is my, my. I want to sing of flowers in spring, but oh dear, when you're near, I just die. Oh, I want to sing, I can't sing a thing, but my, my. Now I should say, oh, how lovely. I should say, oh, how sweet. I should have Shakespeare at the tip of my tongue, but every time we meet, I look at you and

0: Aaron Tucker. Aaron Tucker and his orchestra. Aaron Tucker on vocal on Little Girl. Frankie Masters and his orchestra before that, and that was Frankie on vocal with My My Alice Blue Gown. Glenn Miller Orchestra started off that set. It is 9:49 in the second hour of the Wake Up and Live show. And Graham Park is hosting Tea with Betsy Ross on Sunday, August 16th. From 1 to 3 p.m., you can join presenter Erin Agnew as she gives us a glimpse into the life of Betsy Ross as she made our first flag. Or did she? After the presentation, enjoy a three-course afternoon tea. Admission is charged. 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We thank all of our loyal RDV listeners for their patience and understanding during this necessary maintenance shutdown. 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

You see, she looked in my hand and told me that my baby would always be true. And yet, in my heart I knew, dear, that somebody else was kissing you.

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American Pie, he wrote that song. And I Love You So. Mildred Bailey, the Rockin' Chair Lady before that. Backed by Paul Whiteman and his orchestra and Can't You See? And it was the original Dixieland Stompers bringing us into the third hour of the Wake Up and Live show. Past the halfway point, going down by the riverside. Love Never Went to College. That was Benny Goodman and his orchestra. Louise Tobin on vocal. The original Wolverines and the new Twister, followed by the Ink Spots. Rounding out the first half of the Wake Up and Live show with the Gypsy. 10:13 is the time. My name's Rick Michael. This is the RDV Radio Network. Let's get back to the music with this one. Scrappy Lambert on vocal with Red Nichols and the Captivores.

0: That's Ethel Waters. Great Ethel Waters. Harlem on my mind. Prior to that, Red Nichols and his orchestra. I used to love her in the moonlight. Scrappy Lambert on vocal. 10:20 is the time. And the Warminster Library's Adult Art Series meets via Zoom. And the next time will be this coming Monday, August 17th, from 6:30 to 8 p.m. with classes about watercolor and pen flowers. 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I'll be back with more music to bring us to the bottom of the hour. Then when we come out of the 10:30 stop, we'll take a bit of a break from the morning festivities and enjoy four versions of a classic song on today's Four of a Kind. The Intermission Quartet, they're going to be ready. That'll be coming up after a couple station messages and some music.
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4: Once upon a time they sang the Bo-de-yo-do, but that was long ago. 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
4: Eskimo bells up in Iceland
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4: They've made their own paradise land.
5: Singing.
4: Dink, a dinkity, a dinkadoo, a dinkadee.
5: Simply means ink, a dinkadee, a dinkadoo.
4: Ink, a dinkadee, a dinkadoo. Let me hear that choir.
5: Oh, what a tune for crooning.
4: Colossia. Ink, a dinkadee, a dinkadoo. Let me hear that band. Stupendous. Now let me hear the trumpets. That's not a trumpet. That's not a trumpet. That's a trumpet. Ink, a dinkity, a dinkadoo, a dinkadee.
5: Simply means ink, a dinkadee, a dinkadoo.
4: Ink, a dinkity, a dinkadoo, a dinkadee.
5: Oh, what a tune for crooning.
4: That's enough, fellas. I'll take it alone. A dinkadee, a dinkadoo. You know, boys, last week I sang for the Sultan of Pasha. and the Sultan offered me his harem of 500 beautiful wives. But I turned him down, because when I get up every morning, who wants to find 1,000 stockings hanging in the bathroom?

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0: before the next show starts, let's enjoy an intermission.
1: Let's take a little bit of a break from the morning festivities, maybe refresh those morning beverages, grab a snack, get ready for four versions of a classic song on today's Four of a Kind. Start off that set with the inimitable Jimmy Durante and Inca Dinka Doo. Roger Wolf-Kahn and his orchestra, and Liza, All the Clouds Will Roll Away. Will Bradley and his orchestra brought us to the 10:30 stop with Bugles in the Sky, and we came out of the bottom of the hour with Cab Calloway and 15-minute intermission, and that's about what we're going to have. But first, to introduce this segment of the show, these guys have been on the payroll. Still haven't paid them, but they've been on the payroll from the beginning. So might as well put them to work. Here is the Intermission Quartet.
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6: And now our operetta ends. We'll have an intermission, friend.
1: And we will have an intermission. Sometimes I try to tie it into something historical or something topical or things going on. But today, well, just a song that I enjoy hearing. So we're going to go back 91 years, November of 1935, first recorded on October 25th of 1935, released in November of that year, written by Matty Malnack with lyrics by Johnny Mercer. Today's Four of a Kind, If You Were Mine.

0: And that puts a cap on today's Four of a Kind, If You Were Mine. Collaboration by Matty Malnick and Johnny Mercer. Teddy Wilson and his orchestra started things off with Billie Holiday on vocal, 1935 for that one. 1936 was Johnny Johnson and his orchestra and Matty Malnick on vocal. Etta Jones followed that with a 1961 version. We finished up today's Four of a Kind with Frankie Lane from 1956. Today's Four of a Kind, If You Were Mine. 10:51 is the time. And Hatboro's National Night Out and Arts in the Park is going to be held on Friday, August 14th. That's tomorrow night from 5:30 to 8:30 p.m. at the Miller Meadow Park, South York Road. 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It's co-sponsored by the Hatboro Chamber, Hatboro Police Department, the Borough of Hatboro, and Pennypack Events Committee. This event features local first responders and nonprofits to promote neighborhood unity, awareness, safety, and police community partnerships. This event is also being combined with the Arts in the Park event at Miller Meadow. And another programming announcement, RDV-FM will be off the air tomorrow, Friday, August 14th at approximately 7 p.m. for some major equipment and studio maintenance. We hope to resume our regularly scheduled programming at 12 noon, and we thank all of you for your patience and understanding during this necessary maintenance shutdown. And a little programming note, if you've listened to me over the years on Saturday night on the Record Hop, well, you might have enjoyed some of the interviews that I've done over the years. I've had the privilege to interview many of the recording artists of the 50s and early 60s, and I'm coming up on my 11th anniversary on the 29th of August, and my guests on the 29th of August from 7, well, starting at 7 p.m. anyway. We'll see how long they're on. But on this Saturday night, August 29th, 11th anniversary Record Hop, my guests will be three of the original members of the Cliquettes, great female vocal group who had hits like To Be a Part of You, Because of My Best Friend, Lover's Prayer, and many others on the Click record label. And it will be Barbara Jean English, Trudy Cunningham, and three members of the original Cliquettes will be on my show, and I'll tell you, let me look that up, and I'll tell you all three names in just a moment. But tune in to that, and I'll be back with more music right after this.
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0: And my apologies for that. The three members of the Cliquettes are Barbara English, Trudy McCartney, and Sylvia Hammond. We were able to get Sylvia on, and I forgot to write down her name, and it just is one of those senior moments. So that is August 29th. I'm going to get it together one of these days.

Hi there, everybody. 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

Let us tell you about this swing. Let us tell you about the dance was invented just for you. Now you swing over here. Now you swing over there. Boy, you swing on out and you do the Susie Q. Oh, you're dancing. Yes, you're prancing. When you hear the music play, that's your cue. Yes, you're trucking, doing a shim shag. Then you swing on out and you're doing a Susie Q. Now stop unless you do forget. You ain't seen nothing yet until you see this dance that's new. Oh, you truck over here, you swing over there. You tip just like you're walking on air. Then you're doing the Susie Q. Now hot steps, new steps, you will give them. Good old pep and low down rhythm. Now come and give yourself a treat. Watch these babies shake their feet. What they're doing the Susie Q.

Wingy Minone and Swinging at the Hickory House. Prior to that, Lil Hart and Armstrong. She was Louis Armstrong's second wife and very responsible for pushing Louis Armstrong out into the spotlight. And the rest is history. She was doing the Susie Q, Bump Miss Susie. That was Big Joe Turner. Brought us into the fourth hour of the Wake Up and Live show, and we start off that wraparound set with Wild Bill Moore and Rock and Roll. 11:09 is the time. My name is Rick Michael. 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Let's get back to the music with Woody Herman and his orchestra.

0: That sassy Sarah Vaughan. I can make you love me if you'll let me. Big Spider back before that. Back to the early days of the jazz age for a Riverboat Shuffle. And it was Woody Herman and his Swinging Herd started things off with Rockabye Your Baby with a Dixie melody. It is 11:19 in the fourth hour of the Wake Up and Live show. And let me tell you about Washington Crossing Historic Park. They're inviting you to join them on the second Saturday of each month from 11 a.m. to 3 p.m. for Soldier Saturdays, where historical interpreters and reenactors bring a piece of history to life. 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I'll be back with more music on the Wake Up and Live show after this.
1: I'm Dr. Zachary. 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

0: Well, Lucy Desi Arnaz and his orchestra, Carnival in Rio, Dean Martin before that, Soul, St. Marie, My Baby Just Cares for Me. That was Joe Williams, backed by Count Basie and his orchestra. They brought us out of the 11:30 stop, and we started off that wraparound set with Benny Goodman and his sextet, Charlie Christian on guitar on the Alamo. It's Only a Paper Moon. That was Cliff Edwards, ukulele Ike, voice of Jiminy Cricket. And it was Louis Jordan and his Timpani Five that brought us to the bottom of the hour from 1946. Hard to believe that was 80 years ago and still rocking. Buzz me, Louis Jordan and his Timpani Five. 11:40 is the time in the final minutes of the Wake Up and Live show. So let's get back to the music. Here is Dick Juergens and his orchestra.
1: A table near the band, a small one. Some cigarettes, a drink, yes, a tall one. And waiter, I could use a chaser for my blues.

0: That was Don Cornell. This is the beginning of the end, and it might be the beginning of the end of this show, but not the beginning of the end of this great music, because Dave Zeft is coming up next with his Passport to the Past show, so there's no reason to change that radio dial. Keep it tuned to RDVFM for music you're not going to hear anywhere else. It's 11:50 and time for me to catch up on the music. Before Don Cornell with Dinah Washington, Nothing in the World, and Dick Juergens and his orchestra started things off with Music, Maestro, Please. And happening tomorrow night, Hatboro's National Night Out and Arts in the Park is going to be held Friday, August 14th from 5:30 to 8:30 p.m. at the Miller Meadow Park, South York Road. That's just down the street from our station. 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This event features local first responders and nonprofits to promote neighborhood unity, awareness, safety, and police community partnerships. This event is also being combined with the Arts in the Park event at Miller Meadow. And let me tell you this once again. There is special programming announcement. RDVFM is going to be off the air tomorrow, Friday, August 14th at approximately 7 a.m. for a major equipment studio maintenance, and we hope to resume regular scheduled programming at 12 noon. We thank all of you for your patience and understanding during this necessary maintenance shutdown. We hope to have everything up and running once again around noon tomorrow. So again, that's 7 a.m. to about noon tomorrow as we make improvements and continue to grow here at RDVFM. I'll be back after this to wrap up this week's edition of the Wake Up and Live show. Dave Zeft is getting his passport to the past stamped as we speak.
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1: Lady Day, Billie Holiday. Later recording of I'll Be Seeing You. I'll be seeing you next Thursday from 8 a.m. to noon. And once again, we will wake up and live to the sounds of the jazz age for the big band era and beyond. My name's Rick Michael. This has been the Wake Up and Live show. Join me on Saturday at 7 p.m. I'll swing open the doors to the record hop. And again, just a little announcement. The 29th will be my 11th anniversary record hop. And I'll have three special guests that night, original members of the great group, the Clickettes, Barbara Jean English, Trudy Cunningham, and Sylvia Hammond, the group that gave us songs like But Not For Me, Because of My Best Friend, and Lover's Prayer. So I hope you join me on Saturday, August 29th, and again next Thursday. Until then, everyone, stay tuned for Dave Zeft and his Passport to the Past. And it's time for me to say goodbye now. Here's Martha Tilton.
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In the movies, they linger on a kiss. When you're married, it's easily dismissed. On the campus, they've a different little twist. But this is how I like to say goodnight.

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Good afternoon. My name is Dave Zift, and I want to welcome everyone, those listening on the radio or online, to my show, Passport to the Past. And like Rick Michael before me and everyone at this wonderful, wonderful station, I love to play music that is long gone but kept alive at Radio Delaware Valley. It is the 13th of August, and Labor Day is just 3 weekends away. We have another sign that autumn is around the corner. This weekend, the Eagles will have their first preseason game down in Baltimore. And hopefully, the Phillies can turn around their season with their Field of Dreams game tonight in Dyersville, Iowa, against the Minnesota Twins. Again, let's hope our Phillies can make it to the postseason. Speaking of high notes, I'd like to start off today's show with a number by the Kid from Red Bank, Count Basie and his orchestra.

I guess I'll have to dream alone of honeymoon cruises once dear to my heart, of one-room apartments where we

I guess I'll have to dream the rest. That was Les Brown's orchestra. Brand of Renown, and Ralph Young was the vocalist on that. One of my favorite trumpet players who died very young in the mid-50s. He was 26 years old. George Gerard at his New Orleans Five, Roses of Picardy. Then we had A Melody from the Sky. Chick Bullock with Bunny Berrigan's orchestra. And One Sweet Letter from You, Benny Goodman in his clarinet and orchestra. Louise Tobin did the vocal on that. And Swinging at the Daisy Chain started off things with the show. That was Count Basie and his orchestra. From the Community Bulletin Board, the Huntington Valley Library is located at 625 Red Lion Road in Huntington Valley. It's having a used book and pop-up jewelry sale on Saturday, August 29th, from 10 a.m. to 2 p.m. in the library's lower level. 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

A real toe tapper. That was the Chicken Gum Boogie, Will Bradley and his orchestra. Will Bradley, I believe, was from Flemington, New Jersey. And his vocalist on this was Ray McKinley, who also, I think, played drums for them. Then we had Deep Purple. That was Ginny Simms with Kay Kaiser's orchestra. And I guess I'll have to dream the rest, Lester Young. Deep Purple, that was Ginny Simms. We had a number by the Ink Spots. That was Stomping at the Savoy. Next song I'm going to play is for a fraternity brother of mine in college. He lives in my township. We get together for breakfast, sometimes lunch, and I know he's going to really enjoy this song.

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I think I forgot something.

0: That was Joe Stafford doing I'm Always True to You in My Fashion. Before that, The New World Jump, Bobby Sherwood's orchestra. That was recorded during the Second World War. How Deep is the Ocean, Billy Daniels. Great rendition of that song. And After You've Gone, that was Sophie Tucker with Miff Mole and his Molars. And I opened up with this one from my friend in Huntington Valley, The Poor People of Paris, sung by Dean Martin. From the Community Bulletin Board, the Trevose Horticultural Society Patriotic Flower Show, Red, White, and Bloom, will take place Friday, the 21st of August, from 4 to 8 p.m., and Saturday, the 22nd of August, from 10 a.m. to 4:30 p.m. at St. Ephraim Catholic Church, located at 5400 Humeville Road in Bensalem. 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

0: Good old Fats Waller on the air here, sitting right at the piano, mic right in front of
1: him. Wait a minute. Oh, I forgot to tell you about this. 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
0: You better hit it up.
1: That's after you've gone, and Cedric starts it off there with the jive.
0: Well, you better get it on the air before we do go away.
1: Hello?

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2: August 13th, 2026, Dow Jones Industrials down 42 points, now at 53,727. The NASDAQ Composite down 186 points at 26,775. The S&P 500 up 43 at 77.91. Stocks of local interest include American Waterworks up $2.13. Comcast up 44 cents. Sencora down 12 cents. DuPont down 82 cents. Exelon up 31 cents. FMC down 27 cents. GE Aerospace down $4.43. Glaxo up 23 cents, Insight down 28 cents, Johnson & Johnson up 75 cents, J.P. Morgan down $1.92, Lockheed Martin down $8.67, Merck up $1.89, PNC up 44 cents, SpaceX down $5.89, Teleflex down 85 cents, Universal Health down 69 cents, and Verizon up 84 cents. Once again, the Dow Industrials down 38 at 53,733. The NASDAQ Composite up 189 at 26,777. The S&P 500 up 43 at 77.91. Dow Utilities up 6 at 1109. Dow Transportation is up 295 points at 21,900. And I'll be back at 5:30 with an update from Wells Fargo Advisors in Doylestown, Pennsylvania. 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
0: Tune in again at this time for the Daily Stock Market Report from Wells Fargo Advisors in Doylestown, Pennsylvania. Their telephone number is 215-340-3283.

That was the Airmail Stomp by Bob Crosby's big band. And the drummer in that was Ray Baduc. And the bass player, the solo, was Bob Haggard. Before the station break, Fats Waller and his rhythm on a radio show from 1939, after You've Gone, and Once in a While. Martha Ray could sing, and she could be a comedian at the same time, and could sing very well. And David Rose's orchestra backed her up. Well, it's 106 in sunny downtown Hatboro. It's time for me to keep quiet and play some more music. And here's great recording, Carmen Cavallaro, piano player, backing Dick Haymes up.

0: One of the big hits for Billie Holiday in the late 30s was this song. It's certainly not a toe tapper, but she does a nice job on it. Billie Holiday with Strange Fruit. Then we had Kenny Ball and his jazz band putting on the Ritz. And we had How About You? That was done by, Judy Garland with David Rose's orchestra. And we had in there Soft Lights and Sweet Music. Nice rendition of that song, Dick Hames, with Carmen Cavallaro backing him up. And we had The Continental mixed in there, a nice instrumental by Artie Shaw. From the Community Bulletin Board, meet the caregivers and discuss the importance of self-care at Huntington Valley Library's monthly caregivers support group. They will be meeting on Tuesday, August 18th at 7 p.m. and Tuesday, September 15th, and also at 7 p.m. The Huntington Valley Library is located at 625 Red Lion Road in Huntington Valley. If you plan on attending, please RSVP by calling 215-947-5138. 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

business never ceases till somebody gets killed. If Beale Street could talk, if Beale Street could talk, married men would have to take their beds and walk, except one or two.

Lino Horn with Henry Lavie and his trumpet and Dixieland All-Stars gave us the Beale Street Blues. Before the station break, a modern jazz band that I've seen many times, the Hot Sardines with Elizabeth Bougeral doing the vocal on Sweet Sue, and I believe she sang it in French. And If I Loved You, Harry James with Buddy DeVito doing the vocal. Well, it is 1:36 in downtown Hatboro. Around this time, I like to play something by Jan Savant and the Top Riders. I play it for a friend I went to college with. We were fraternity brothers back in the 60s. We still keep in touch. He's down in Florida. Here is an instrumental by Jan Savant and the Top Hatters.

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0: When I grow too old to dream, I guess I'm getting that way. I'm getting old. That was The Cats and the Fiddle. I'll Never Smile Again, classic by Frank Sinatra with the Pied Pipers and Tommy Dorsey's orchestra. From the movie The Pale Face, the Clark sisters joined Bob Hope in Button and Bows. And That Old Devil Moon, that was Margaret Whiting with Frank Duvall's orchestra. And we started off with Soft Lights and Sweet Music. That was Jan Savitt. And I'm sorry, that was the Dick Hames and Carmen Cavallaro. From the Community Bulletin Board, we had the Fonthill Castle, From Tower to Crypt, which is a 90-minute behind-the-scenes tour where you can explore the tower, hidden passageways, and secret rooms for an immersive historical experience. The tour is offered on various dates and times through the month of August. 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We will get back to the music. I got a great Andrew Sister number coming up, but first we have some station business to handle.
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Gay with laughter, they're happy as can be. They stop to have a beer, then the crowd begins to cheer. They kiss, and then they start to kiss again.

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That was Harry James and his trumpet and orchestra, and perfect title for that song for somebody like Harry James, Music Makers. And then we heard Let Her Go at the end of the second hour. That was B. Wayne singing with Larry Clinton and his orchestra. You know, B. Wayne was married to Andre Baruch, and they used to have radio shows playing old music from the Hit Parade back in, I guess they did this in the 80s or 90s. And then we opened up, great version of this song, one of the big hits for the Andrews Sisters, Vic Shane's orchestra, the Pennsylvania Polka. I'd like to throw this one out to a guy who's got a business right down the road from us, who's a big fan of Ozzie Nelson, and here is the two of them, Ozzie and Harriet, singing a classic number.

0: My Sugar Is So Refined. That was Johnny Mercer along with the Pied Pipers and Paul Weston's orchestra. Then we had the Mahogany Hall Stomp, Louis Armstrong and his All-Stars. Great trumpet solo by Mr. Armstrong in that. Tex Bettigini and his orchestra backing Edie Gourmet and Can't We Talk It Over. Blue Shadows on the Trail, I Know My Friend in Ardsley, Pennsylvania. Big fan of Roy Rogers and the Sons of the Pioneers. And the folks who live on the hill, I sent that out to a fellow who's got a bit business down the road from us, and he's one of our sponsors. That was Ozzie Nelson. His orchestra, Ozzie, and Harriet Hilliard were the vocalist. Of course, Harriet Hilliard soon became Harriet Nelson. From the Community Bulletin Board, the world-class British pianist Neville Dickey rejoins Tri-State Jazz veterans Joe and Paul Medeiri on Sunday, August 23rd from 2 to 3, 4:30 p.m. at the Haddonfield United Methodist Church located at 29 Warwick Road in Haddonfield, New Jersey. Neville Dickey is among the most accomplished stride and boogie-woogie pianists on either side of the Atlantic. Sounds good. Admission is charged. 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Or visit Tri-State Jazz, tristatejazz.org. We'll get back to the music, but let's take some more station business.
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Tommy Dorsey, his orchestra gave us, what was that called? Moonlight on the Ganges. And before that, Let's Fall in Love. Fix the mic here. Hold on. That's better. That was... Let's start all over again. We ended with Moonlight on the Ganges by Tommy Dorsey and his orchestra. Let's Fall in Love by Lee Wiley and Eddie Condon. And we opened up with a Chinese Laundry Blues by George Formey. Let's bring in a nice song that Rosemary Clooney and Bing Crosby sang. They made a lot of records together in the 50s, and this was one of them.

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0: No, you got to work east now, babe.
2: 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Has a native beat that's fundamental. That came way before the continental.
1: Is it Mexico?
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0: 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Wherever there's rain, there's a guy to complain. And wherever there's me, there's you. Where there's spark.
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Wherever there's she, there's a him.

0: that's Betty Hutton. And she did Wherever There's Me, There's You. Recorded that around 1945, 46. Then we had a great number by Pinky Tomlin. Truman Tomlin's his real name. Pinky is what he went by. Pinky Tomlin, which I believe Jimmy Greer, and he wrote this song, The Object of My Affection. And Bing Crosby and Rosemary Clooney gave us a nice vocal version of the song, Hindustan. It's usually a big instrumental, but this time it was sung by Bing and Rosemary Clooney. The Historical Society of Hilltown Township presents Hooked Rugs Are Revolutionary on Saturday, September 19th, from 10 a.m. to 3 p.m. at the Strasburger Farmstead, which is located at 407 Keystone Drive in Sellersville. This exhibit will showcase the talent and dedication of the Hunterdon County Rug Artisans Guild, HCRAG, of New Jersey, who for an entire year were busy hooking rugs representing the colonial period. Subjects include patriotism, independence, life in the time, regimental flags, slogans, historical people, places, and much more. There is no charge to attend, although donations are appreciated. For more information, please visit hilltownhistory.org. That's hilltownhistory.org. Or call them at 215-285-6265. That's 215-285-6265. We'll close out the show, but first, a little business.
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Well, it's turned out nice again as we welcome Anthony to the show, Music and Memories. But I want to go over what we heard in the final set. We started off with Harlem Nocturne by Ted Heath. Don't Ask Me Why, early recording of Tony Martin with David Rose's orchestra. And Whatever will be, I think, won the Academy Award for Doris Day with Frank Duvall's orchestra backing her up. My name is Dave Zeft, and I want to thank everyone for listening, and both on the radio and online, and I hope you liked the music I played and it brought back some great memories. Thanks for your calls and comments. I'll be back next Thursday with my show, Passport to the Past.

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It's Anthony, your music librarian with the Music and Memories, today till 6 p.m. And today we're going to do a little Greco Echo, just a little. It'll be Buddy Greco's 100th birthday tomorrow, or would have been anyway, August 14th, 1926. So we're going to hear from Buddy, his friends, a lot of Philly stars. I'm going to send the show out to my predecessor, Tom Gamble, because he was the biggest Buddy Greco fan on our station. And if you stay tuned right after Helen sings and Harry plays, you'll hear Tom's entry, his theme song. So let's get the show on the road.

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Johnny blows and blows. 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There's nothing anyone can do. 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You gotta get

That was Horace Height and his Musical Nights, and the vocalist was one of our favorites that Dave and I were told of, Frank Duvall. It's When Johnny Toots His Horn, melody's familiar. Before that, Buddy Greco's very first hit record from when he was 21 years old on the old music.

Tom Gamble's theme song every Thursday at 3 o'clock. You would hear Love Being Here With You by Buddy Greco. So we're going to have some Greco echoes today on Music and Memories. Anthony, your musical librarian, about 3:15 here in the first hour. I'm going to play some good stuff by some Philly artists.

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And I'm with you.

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1: 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Old tramp. We have a very wonderful old Italian expression that describes this song. Chooch. She gets too hungry for dinner at 8. Hates the theater, but never comes late. She never bothers with the people she hates. 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

0: 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She loves the free, fresh wind in her hair, life without care. She's broke, that's okay. Hates California, it's so foggy and damp. And that's why the lady is a tramp, tramp, tramp.
1: Yeah, we heard a little bit of Buddy doing Lady's a Tramp. And we're going to also hear, we also heard a little bit of Frankie Avalon, his buddy, Buddy's buddy from South Philly. And we'll hear a little bit of a rare duet that they did a little later on in the show. And Takes Two to Tango by Philadelphia's own Pearl Bailey. Well, it's time for our community building and board for all you folks in Philadelphia. The Association of African American Museums 48th Annual Conference takes place August 19th through the 21st at the Lowe's Hotel in Philadelphia. This year's theme is This Land Holds Our Stories, celebrating America 250 and 100 years of Negro History Week. 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
0: That's why the lady is a tramp. Old tramp.
5: We have a very wonderful old Italian expression that describes this song. Chooch. She gets too hungry for dinner at 8. Hates the theater, but never comes late. She never bothers with the people she hates. That's why the lady.

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And that's why the lady is a tramp, tramp, tramp. She gets massages, she cries and she moans. 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That's why the lady is a tramp. The food at Sardi's is great, no doubt. But she watches her calories when she's dining out. Still, the check was 200 just.

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Yes, that was South Philly's own Mario Lanza and his drinking song. From the Student Prince, and you won't see him in the movie, but you will hear his voice, because Mario let his South Philly temper get the better of him when he went to see the bosses at MGM. So, but our society, which, by the way, we'll be meeting tomorrow in South Philly, has just released The Complete Student Prince. It's available on YouTube and all your other sources from Sepia Records. Or if you want, you can just contact the Mario Lanza Museum. That's an unofficial bulletin board. Well, we heard, we're listening right now to El Greco, which is an instrumental by Buddy. We heard Satin Doll and Cara. We heard Prisoner of Love by a living singer, Joanna Pascal. I happened to see her last week in Chris's Jazz Cafe in Philly, where she was participating in a tribute to the late, great Larry McKenna, saxophone player. And we heard Satin Doll and Caravan by Duke Ellington with a little assist from Buddy. And we started that set off with Perfidia by the Four Aces. A little more great music coming up before I hit. Well, maybe I'll just let El Greco play out and then go right into the community bulletin board coming up in about a minute.

0: Now let's get to our community bulletin board. For all you folks in Balakinwid, Laurel Hill West presents Nurture with Nature, Songbirds, Seeds, and Seasonal Cycles. Try saying that quickly. On Saturday, that's August 15th from 3 to 5 p.m., create bird feeder garlands utilizing found seed heads, fruits, leaves, and other natural materials to display in your own garden for your feathered friends. You'll also learn about native birds, the plants they prefer, and how their roles in the ecosystem are defined by the life, death, and resurrection of the natural world around them. 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

party, or else you're at home and then you suddenly dig. You're looking at someone's eyes, you suddenly realize this could be the start of something big. You're lunching at 21 and watching your diet, declining a Charlie Russe, accepting a fig. When out of a clear blue sky, it's suddenly a gallon guy. This could be the start of something big.

0: Yeah, that's Jovellina walking in the Garden of Eden. I hope he's got some Silver Lake Nature Center advisors there for his plants. This is Anthony, your music librarian here at the Todd Allen Studios just outside York Road. It's a very warm 91 degrees, but at least it's not sweltering. Anyway, that was Jovellina, South Philly's own. Before that, a little bit of Northern Liberty's Arthur Tracy. Gotta straighten that one out. Buddy Greco was back with Meglio Stasera, showing off his Italian. And this could be the start of something big. That's what we've got here in our second hour of Music and Memories with Anthony. And started off the top of the hour with another great South Philadelphian, my old friend, the late, great No Arms Could Ever Hold You. That was Georgie Shaw before the hour. Buddy did Come Rain or Come Shine. And Sandy Stewart, my dear friend, did my coloring book. And when I came in today, looked in the mailbox, there was a little handwritten note from Dan Trolio. Apparently on Monday, Sandy called up this station right here. Yes, the legendary Kraft Music Hall player Sandy Stewart called up here to say how much she enjoyed the music and how happy she was that I was playing her music on the air. So that is a great treat to have that. And prior to that, right after the last break on the top of the around the 350 mark, we heard Connie by Tommy Sands. But that's a reminder that you will not hear Connie Gale tomorrow for her Tin Can Scene show, because she will be here, but she'll be supervising the maintenance, major equipment and studio maintenance here, which will take place on RDV from approximately 7 a.m. tomorrow, August 14th, to about noon. So most likely you'll hear Vic Miles, but you won't hear Connie, and that's a big disappointment. But this maintenance, this repair, and this upgrade is really going to make the sound of the music sound even better. It's going to be really great for the station, for us going forward. So thanks for your patience, and we thank you, all of you loyal RDV listeners, for understanding during this. It's a necessary maintenance shutdown, but it's only temporary. It's only tomorrow, and we'll be right back with the music at noon. So now, while we're speaking about music, let's get back to the music right now.
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1: Yeah, that's Buddy being silly, being hip, snapping his fingers. My Kind of Girl. And before that was his friend Andy Williams, Baubles, Bangles, and Beads. 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

0: 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This event features local first responders and nonprofits to promote neighborhood unity, awareness, safety, and police community partnerships. This event is also being combined with the Arts in the Park event at Miller Meadow. So that sounds like it's a real fun event. Get out there if you can tomorrow night at 5:30.
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3: Ladies and gentlemen, my friend, Francis Thomas Avalon.
4: I'm gonna love you like nobody knows.

This portion of our programming day is underwritten by Protect Our Youth from Steroids, also known as POISE, a registered 501c3 nonprofit organization dedicated to exposing individuals and organizations that promote and glorify steroid use to our youth. POISE has assisted in getting legislation passed at the state and federal level, which has successfully helped push back those promoting steroid use. Protect Our Youth from Steroids is an official endorser of the Rodchenkov Anti-Doping Act that is now a federal law. And POISE founder Al Thompson has given presentations on the dangers and promotion of steroid use to over 12,000 high school student athletes and other groups around the country free of charge. To learn how you can help or to ask about having Al Thompson speak at your school or group, email protectouryouthfromsteroids@aol.com or visit their website, poise.org. 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
2: You're out of breath, right?
1: I'm not as young as I used to be.
3: Friend Frankie, you are a real friend.
1: Friend, buddy. Let's be honest, huh? I had to do the show to get even for all the money you beat me out of in golf.
3: That's right.
1: Friends, folks, I want to expose them. Folks, my friend is a golf hustler.
3: Folks, my friend is a lousy golfer. Folks, let's be honest. You can't possibly win unless you keep score. It's the only way you're going to win.
1: Well, now there, then. I think if two guys were looking for a music cue, that would be about as splendid as any.
3: Splendid? You never said splendid in your life. Are you kidding? Okay. If you

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1: Hear me well and hear me good. Love everybody in your neighborhood. Through those pearly portals pass the people who stand at the head of the class.
0: One good deed deserves another, but one bad deed can hurt you, brother. So make your good points total high on the great big scoreboard in the sky.
1: A big black mark beside your name means you have gone and lost the game, but things will turn.

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1: Never mind the mood of the show. I think I broke the drum here. You want to look at this? A nice little tissue paper
0: card?
1: I actually came over to tell you one thing. You were about to sing Lady is a Tramp, right?
0: Right.
1: Mr. Sinatra, you remember him?
0: Oh, yes.
1: Yes, he told me to tell you that you can't sing that song anymore. It's his.
0: I have an... If I don't say anything, you don't say anything.
1: You mean we'll keep it like on
0: like
1: the quiet?
0: Quiet, right. So
1: all right, knows. I won't tell nobody.
0: Okay, I got an idea.
1: What?
0: Why don't you join me and sing the last two choruses with me?
1: Oh, that's a good idea, Ollie.
0: Ollie?
2: Affection, baby, but not when I drive.
3: Tell me about it.
2: Now that's why the lady is a tramp. Oh!
3: She flew down the road and left me behind. I missed the breakup, but Liz didn't mind. She won't play scarlet with Gone with the Wine. It's got to rhyme. And that's why the lady is a tramp.
2: I like to hang her hat wherever I please. Oh, and fly with a breeze.
3: Yeah.
2: I don't. Hi-ho.
3: She thinks that Sandy Koufax is still a great big champ. That's why the lady is a tramp.
2: Go. Goes down to Coney. She thinks the beach is divine. Look out. She goes to the ball games and thinks the Mets are fine. She reads Walter Winchell and understands every line.
3: Go.
2: And that's why the lady is a tramp.
3: She likes to go rowing down Central Park Lake. She digs the prize fight that isn't a fake.
2: Why she even goes to the Waldorf and stays wide awake.
3: That's pretty hard.
2: And that's why the lady is a tramp. I like that green grass under my shoes.
3: Ow!
2: Now what can I lose?
3: She's flat.
2: Watch it.
3: Fat.
2: Okay.
3: Oh.
2: She's all alone.

bump bump. The Dijon sisters from nearby Chester, PA. We consider them Philadelphia stars. Well, before that, pardon me, I'm a little hoarse. I guess you'd say I was a Shetland pony. Ba-dump bump. Before that, we heard a couple from Buddy and Frankie from that TV special called Something Special, and indeed it is. It also features the very foxy Susan Barrett, and you can catch that on YouTube, the entire special right there on YouTube. That was Frankie and Buddy. Frankie actually started out with Come Rain or Come Shine, followed by a rare song called That's My Style. Never heard that one before. Then the two of them got together after the half-hour break to sing Somebody's Keeping Score, ostensibly about golf, but actually that is one of the two original songs from Jimmy Durante's Songs for Sunday album. Had a little more serious meaning when Jimmy sang it. Somebody's Keeping Score, meaning the man upstairs. Buddy and Sammy Davis Jr., also from Something Special, did a little special material version of Lady Isn't Trap, and of course that was the Dijon sisters. They're not about mustard, they're Dijon, not Dijon, doing No More. Oh, more great music coming right up, right here, right now.

0: Yeah, Sing to Me, Mr. C. Always a great part of the Kraft Music Hall, which featured Sandy Stewart as one of the great Kraft Music Hall players. Time for our community bulletin board for us right up here in Hatboro. The Baker Fisher Camp 101, Sons of the Union Veterans of the Civil War, invites you to their free living history event on Saturday, August 22nd from 10 a.m. to 1 p.m. on the library lawn of the Union Library of Hatboro, 24243 South York Road. That's just down the street from here. Learn about the life of the common soldier, civilian life, and branches of the military. Observe camp life, medical practices of the Civil War, drill demonstrations, and more. The Baker Fisher Camp 101 provides this free event in honor of the ancestors of the Civil War. And speaking of Hatboro, don't forget tomorrow night. 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

0: tells me that she's mine, mine, only mine.
1: I'm good. How are you doing?
2: Well, we're doing very well and very anxious. You know, we're coming into Philadelphia in a couple of days.
1: Yeah, next week you'll be here for Fever, the music of Miss Peggy Lee. Buddy Greco, one of your favorite sons, Philadelphia, and his wife Leslie Anders, and the Benny Goodman Tribute Band, January.
2: Look out to that band, my goodness.
1: Oh, boy, that's going to be. If you love big band music and you love Peggy Lee and Leslie, there's a striking resemblance. Maybe it's the haircut. I'm looking at your poster. I love it when you bite on your hand like
2: that's an old Italian expression. Yeah. You know, when you see something, you bite your finger. Oh, my God. Isn't she beautiful?
1: She is beautiful, and she sounds great. We've been playing tracks off your CD that you recorded live at the University of Nevada, Las Vegas.
2: Maybe 5 or 6 years ago.
1: Yeah, but geez.
2: But we are coming in. We're doing a show on Thursday, Friday, and Saturday evening, and one matinee on Saturday afternoon at 2 o'clock. And Leslie and I figure, you know, we've got to come. Philly's my home. I want them to see the show. They've got to see and hear Leslie. She's the star of the show. She's not only a great singer, she's gorgeous, as you could tell.
1: Yes.
2: And we're so looking forward to it, Mike.
1: I'm still calming down over here. It's at the Prince Music Theater, everybody, which is at 1412 Chestnut Street,
2: right,
1: in Philadelphia. And the ticket prices, I can't believe the ticket prices.
2: Well, you know, the ticket prices, like most, you know, ticket prices, were kind of high because of the show and everything like that. But you know what? We figured, look, the economy right now is not in a good place, and many people want to come and see the show, and they can't afford those high prices. So Leslie and I, Mike, we said, look, Philly's my home. It's been good to me and my family. Let's cut the prices all the way down to $50. And for $50 to come in and see a two-hour play with Leslie Anders, Buddy Greco, and the Benny Goodman Band, I think is really a good deal. So $50 is terrific.
1: And it's a...

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Yeah, Al Martino and Speak Softly Love, theme from The Godfather, South Philadelphia's own. And of course, our native son, Buddy Greco, a little triple trio from Buddy Moore, Italian and English, What's New Pussycat, and She Loves Me, is showing off his jazzy, soulful side, Buddy and Soul. Well, now we've got coming up a little tribute to the Phillies. I think, I don't know, I didn't see the schedule while they're playing tonight, but here's wishing that they'll do good. I'm still here, though. I'm here for another hour. It's so 12 minutes after 5. George Haggerty is in the house with the new original Big Band Box and all the bands that you love, the stars, and all the great hits that you remember from all those great years ago. All right, here's Bobby Burnett.

0: to the ballpark lights.
1: She gets too hungry. 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She never bothers with people she hates. That's why the lady is a tramp.
2: Nice game.
3: With that, I hate it when he's having fun.
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1: thank
0: audience,
1: you so much.
0: Ladies and gentlemen.
2: Time for our community bulletin board. The community of Schwanksville, this is for you. 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Well, we heard a promo for Vic Miles, and his show is tomorrow from noon to 3, so most likely we'll be back on the air after our crack engineering maintenance team headed by Larry will get us all off and running. We'll be spruced up, oiled, polished, and ready to roll, because tomorrow, between the hours of 7 a.m. and about noon, we will be having maintenance and a major equipment and studio maintenance and repair. We hope to resume our regularly scheduled programming at 12 noon. So, sorry you won't be able to hear Connie and her canteen, but you will be here supervising the engineers. So, you can be sure that the job will be well done. We want to thank all of you, our loyal RGV listeners on the air and online streaming, for your patience and understanding. This is a necessary maintenance shutdown, and RGV is going to be back and better than ever starting around noon tomorrow. So, let's get to our public service announcements.
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1: 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The NASDAQ Composite up 214 points at 26,803. The S&P 500 up 50 at 77,98. Stocks of local interest today: AstraZeneca down $1.26. Boeing down 87 cents. Campbell's up 68 cents. Cencora down $4.16. DuPont down 27 cents. Energy Transfer down 19 cents. Exelon up 38 cents. GE Vernova up $9.52. GE Aerospace down $4.69. Johnson & Johnson up $1.22. J.P. Morgan down $2.07. Lincoln National up $1.18. Lockheed Martin down $8.71. Merck up $2.63. Pfizer up 49 cents. Teleflex up $1.05. UGI up 16 cents, Universal Health up $1.24, and Verizon up. Make that Universal Health down $1.24, Verizon up $1.24. Once again, the Dow Industrials up 69 at 53,839. The NASDAQ Composite up 214 at 26,803. The S&P 500 up 50 at 77,98. Dow Utilities up 5 points at 1109. Dow Transportation is up 323 points at 21,928. And I'll be back tomorrow at 1 p.m. from Wells Fargo Advisors in Doylestown, Pennsylvania. 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
0: Tune in again at this time for the Daily Stock Market Report from Wells Fargo Advisors in Doylestown, Pennsylvania. Their telephone number is 215-340-3283.
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3: Wow. Good evening. Aren't you nice? Listen. One take.

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Now I'd sacrifice anything come what might for the sake of having you near in spite of the warning voice comes in

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0: Oh, we just started. Thank you. Thanks so much.
1: Yeah, that was Buddy going all the way around the world, one of his signature tunes. Before that, we heard Got You Under My Skin live later in life from the Raz Room in New York, a classic. And George Haggerty was saying, wow, it reminds him of the old Palumbo's days. Yeah, they were the days. Heard some instrumentals before the Stock Market Report, Summer Samba. Frank did the solo version of My Kind of Town from Duets, Kitty Callan's Chapel in the Moonlight. We got a little another set coming up before I come back for the last of the community bulletin boards and to wrap the show up. And a listener just called. I was talking about the Phillies. He said they're playing tonight in the Dream Game in Iowa, supposedly weather permitting. And you can only see it on Netflix, unfortunately. Don't want to give them any extra advertisement that they already have. But you probably can listen also on the radio. Well, here's Buddy, our last set of Buddy and Friends.
0: This song was a big hit for me many years ago that we just put back into the show. And I think one of the reasons I love this song, because I love lyrics. For those of you who enjoy lyrics, listen to this song. Actually, it's about my favorite subject, women.

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And good evening. Wow. Thank you very much.

0: by the beautiful sea.
1: Mr. Buddy Greco, thank you for being a wonderful audience, ladies and gentlemen.

Yes, the grand finale, Sammy, Frank, and Buddy, thanking Buddy. And we thank Buddy's for 100 years worth of great talent from the pride of South Philadelphia. Now, just got time for our last minute and our community bulletin board. 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All our little elves will be here fixing up the station, running the wires, tightening all the bolts and nuts and bolts, and lubricating what needs lubricating, and blowing out all the dust. So once we get back for Vic Miles at noon, everything's going to sound fantastic here at WRDV. 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All first responders and nonprofits are being promoted. 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Also being combined with the Arts in the Park event. That's going to do it for me. I want to wrap things up, pack up, and head back down to Philadelphia, see if I can see the Phillies tonight without having to pay extra. It's been great. 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

And good afternoon, everybody, or an early good evening to you. My name's George Haggerty. Welcome to the Original Bandbox. Get ready to rock for 3 hours of the good stuff as we play memories from the 1960s, 70s, and possibly a little bit of the 80s. So turn the volume up good and loud, because here on RDV, as you know, we play nothing but the good stuff.

All right, a little bit of Elvis himself is there from 1956 from Elvis's second album called Elvis. So Glad You're Mine. Palisades Park was in there by Freddie Cannon. Lovers Who Wandered, Dion. Roy Tyson gave us Oh What a Night. Never Can Say Goodbye was the Jackson 5. And we opened up with the Righteous Brothers and You've Lost That Love and Feeling. And my name's George Haggerty. This is the original new band box. That's right. We're here every Thursday from 6 to 9 playing the good stuff from the 1950s, 60s, 70s, 80s, and sometimes even above. But right now, I'm going to run across the room and I'm going to run to the community bulletin board and let you know the Friends of the Abington Library's Fall Book and Plant Sale. 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

All right. I want to go, too. I want to go to Claudine Clark's party and have those party lights shining above me. But remember, before the break, we had the 3 degrees there. When will I see you again? Gene Knight gave us Mr. Big Stuff, and Martha and the Vandellas gave us Dancing in the Street. My name's George Haggerty. You are listening to the new Original Band Box. Here on a Thursday night, we're here from 6 to 9, playing the great sounds from the 1950s, 60s, 70s, and sometimes we go into the 80s.

0: And that's the Monkees. And Forget That Girl from the Headquarters album. Love American Style by the Cowsells. Walk Don't Run by the Ventures. Girls on the Beach, the Beach Boys. Surf City, Jan and Dean. And we opened that set up with Those Oldies But Goodies by Little Caesar and the Romans. And my name's George Haggerty. Hatboro's National Night Out and Arts in the Park will be held on Friday, August 14th, 5:30 p.m. to 8:30 p.m. And it will be at Miller Meadow Park. And that's South York Road. 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This event is also being combined with the Arts in the Park event at Miller Meadow. 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

All right. The destination's that time, and I can't leave you. Before the break, I'm going to miss you with the Artistics. Always and Forever was Heatwave, Third Finger, Left Hand, Martha and the Vandellas, and here's the Beach Boys.

0: Little bit of Rosanna Toto there. That time, Mario Speedwagon was in there with Keep On Loving You. Voices carry till Tuesday. Hey, we decided to throw in a little TV music there, a little Star Trek. And we opened the set up with Good Vibrations by the Beach Boys. And let me tell you, Lansdale's got one more free concert to host on Tuesday evening, August 18th at 7 p.m. And they'll be doing that at the White Roads Park. And that's located at 400 Whites Road in Lansdale. And it's August 18th. It's Cherry Lane Band. They'll have food and beverage vendors there. Will be set up so for your convenience and your appetite and thirst. 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

All right. Mr. Robert Hazard and a little thing called Escalator of Life. My name's George Haggerty, and before the break we had a Stairway to Heaven by the Beth Hart Band doing the Led Zeppelin classic. My name's George Haggerty. This is the Original Bandbox. We're at that halfway point, and here's the outfield.

0: That's Mike Bloomfield and Al Cooper doing the band classic, The Wait. Round and Round was right, and Your Love was the outfield, and My Name's George Haggerty. And the Abington Township Public Library Top of the Stack Book Discussion Group will meet on Thursday, September 10th from 7 to 8 p.m. Dr. Karen Weeks will lead a discussion on the true story of Raha and the Gullible. 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